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4: 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Cat's Eye, new music leading off. At five, it's Animal on KISS. Mm-hmm.

Dracula, Tame Impala, Jenny on Kiss. It's the Countdown Pittsburgh Top 5 Most Requested Songs. 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For just a

9 a.m., Mikey and Bob have another pair of tickets to 100 Acres Manor. One of the best things to do during the spooky season that we're in. And at 3:30, Tall Kathy's giving away tickets to go see Chance the Rapper this upcoming Sunday night at the new Citizens Live at the Wiley. It's Kiss. Just when

0: Teddy Swims, Mr. Know-It-All on 96.1 KISS, Pittsburgh's number one hit music station. It's Justin. Couple of obscure holidays I wanted to bring up. Today is National Transfer Money to Your Daughter Day. Don't have a daughter, and I'm clearly not a daughter, so no money coming or going from me today. That's a good thing. Also, two titans of the food industry, National Taco Day and National Noodle Day. I tend to prefer tacos. Anywho, the combination of Warner Brothers and Paramount has officially taken place. The merge has come together. The newly combined company is now called Skydance. And of course, I could see more and more of my streaming services going up.
1: Kiss.
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0: Malcolm Todd, Earrings on Kiss, new music. It's Pittsburgh's number one hit music station. It's Justin. I got my ears pierced in college and probably haven't had them in much since then. It's been years for sure. I still got the holes. Are they never going to go away? I kind of assumed eventually they would. Maybe I haven't given them enough time. I don't know. It's not that important. Penguins off tonight. They looked not great last night, but hey, still 2-1. It's early. They'll be back at home on Saturday, but before then, a game tomorrow night in Washington and a game Friday in Columbus. And then again, returning to the paint bucket on Saturday. Get down there.
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96.1 Kiss. 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Steelers Colts. Yet again, we need your best rendition of Here We Go Steelers via the TalkBack on our iHeart app with your name, number, where you're Here We Going from, and hopefully you have tickets in the palm of your hands come Friday right after Mikey and Bob at the end of their show.

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Kiss, Mikey and Bob at 9 have those tickets to 100 Acres Manor, one of my favorite spooky season things to do. And at 3:30, Tall Kathy has a Chance the Rapper tickets for this upcoming Sunday. It's Kiss.

96.1 Kiss, still to come this hour. Stella Lefty next, Tame Impala, Jenny, Dua Lipa, and more. Speaking of Stella Lefty, you can watch her performance at our iHeartRadio Music Festival when you stream the iHeartRadio Music Festival. 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

0: Tampa training season on KISS. It's Justin. I had a weird first today. I had a bug, tiny bug, on the inside of my window, right? And I thought it was on the outside of my driver's side window. So I, you know, roll my window down and try to just get it off my window. 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That was a first.
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2: We're locked in together this hour on a Tuesday night. On socials, it's at New Hit List. I'm at La Crystal Rosas. 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

One Kiss was popping on the new hit list. My name's Crystal Rosas. Steve Lacy, here's government name, Steve Thomas Lacy Moya, in case you were wondering. This latest one is called Oh Yeah. Come on.

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1: Ayo, it's the new hit list. I'm Crystal. We'll sass some lore on this artist right here. She's a singer-songwriter. Her name's Alyssa Grace. She was born where my mommy was born, in Torrance, California, by L.A. Here's Bloodstream.

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1: 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Thanks for always locking in on the new hit list. I'm back tomorrow night. Till then, at La Crystal Rosas, enjoy Alex Warren serenading you, Emerald Eyes.

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4: Bob just tells me it's too cold for the deer to be having sex out there this morning. I don't know about that.
5: Something's changed, man.
4: You think so? I actually didn't see any deer on my way into work this morning, so you might be right. Maybe they're cooling it down.
5: Fall is in the air. I saw a couple out there.
4: Yeah.
5: They didn't look like they're ready for sex. But I think the initial chill down here,
4: yeah,
5: has got these deer feeling weird.
4: Yeah,
5: because they were hanging out by the road.
4: Yeah, yeah.
5: And that's usually where they look for sex.
4: Yeah, then. they're in rut right now.
5: Yeah,
4: you know, it's deer mating season. Good morning, friends. It's your awkwardly shaped weird uncles, Mikey and Bob. I got some breaking news to start the show with here. Bob's wearing pants, everybody. It's over. It's over. That's it. We told you it's colder out this morning. It's over.
5: What do you want me to do? I tried yesterday.
4: Yeah.
5: It was cold all day.
4: Yeah.
5: I fought through it.
4: You did.
5: Today?
4: Yeah.
5: I looked at the pants. I go, it's your time.
4: Oh, man.
5: I looked at them.
4: Wow.
5: And I was like,
4: You're
5: getting in and getting on this body.
4: You didn't last too long this year, man. October 7th, that is early for you to go to the pants,
5: maybe
4: I feel
5: I've
4: like.
5: Maybe I've gone soft, man.
4: Maybe, dude. Maybe. Maybe. What older you get, doesn't your blood thin out?
5: That's probably what it is. Yeah, I got thin blood.
0: So do the deer. So do the deer. That's why they're in the woods and not by the road trying to get pregnant.
5: I told you things are weird.
0: Yep. All right. Well, stay warm out there, everybody. And, you know,
5: pants are on.
0: Yeah, I think we got to officially send your shorts though. Oh, damn! There goes Bob's shorts to the crossroads.
5: Maybe the earliest ever.
0: Yeah.
4: Well, they might come back here or there.
5: They could. They could peek back in. It's
0: there'll,
5: not all
0: there'll
5: over.
0: Be a day in November where
5: pants
0: be
5: are
0: 80.
5: On, man.
0: And a minimus Bob shorts. And a minimus Bob shorts.
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0: 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It is Mikey and Bob here on 96.1 KISS. Yeah, by the way, speaking of Stoller's, dude, I mean, we might as well get the milking content out because we're going straight to Ben Roethlisberger's podcast, man. We're going right to Ben Roethlisberger's footballing podcast.
1: Footballing.
0: Milk, milk, milk, milk, milk the Steelers content. Milk, milk, milk, milk, milk the Steelers content. Ben Roethlisberger's in his basement, you know, with this guy Spence, who he hosts his podcast with. They're talking about the Steelers losing in Cleveland. Something old Big Ben don't know nothing about. And he's going to remind everybody, hey,
2: let him know.
0: I used to own that city.
3: So like to lose to Cleveland? I don't know. Oh, that wasn't it?
0: I love it.
2: How he starts?
0: What's it like to lose in Cleveland?
2: I don't know.
0: This is everything we knew Ben Roethlisberger would be in retirement.
2: Nobody loves the Steelers struggling more than Big Ben.
0: Oh, my gosh. 100%.
2: The Aaron Rodgers, finally. Nobody loves it more than Big Ben.
0: Aaron Rodgers passed him on the touchdowns and everything, and he's like, oh, cool. But did you win in Cleveland? Because.
3: It's like to lose in Cleveland? I don't know.
0: What's it like to lose in Cleveland? I don't know.
3: Oh, that wasn't it?
4: What's the problem?
3: It's been a few in a row now.
4: I think a lot in a row.
3: Four or five.
4: A whole lot of.
0: Talking about how many times they've lost in Cleveland.
2: Pretending like he doesn't know.
0: Ben knows the answer.
2: He knows.
0: But he's just on his podcast like, I don't know. When's the last time we won in Cleveland?
2: Been a few, huh?
0: He's setting the table.
4: Let's see. Let's see what the interview.
3: You know how we find us out?
0: Yeah.
3: What was my last year there?
0: Oh! Hey, you know,
2: what a line.
0: Hey, Spence, you looking up when the last time Steelers won in Cleveland? Just find out the last time I was there, bud.
3: Yeah. I mean, listen, you're the all-time winningest quarterback there until Baker.
4: The last time was the Halloween game. Your last season on Halloween.
3: Yeah.
4: The last time the Pittsburgh Steelers won an away game in Cleveland against the Browns was on October 31st, 2021.
3: Okay.
4: I didn't know that. That wasn't like a bit. That's legitimate.
3: I mean, I guess.
0: Very humble Ben Roethlisberger.
2: It was just a guess.
0: Even in retirement. What's it like to lose in Cleveland? He's like, I don't know. Pretty much winning his quarterback.
2: I'll never know.
0: In the state of Ohio, I didn't even play for an Ohio team. He's flexing, man. He's flexing in retirement because we haven't found a Big Ben.
2: One of one.
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0: Another big sold-out show at the fancy new venue across from the arena. It is Freya Sky, sold out tonight. Citizens Live at the Wiley. That's going to be a big show. Also at the Pete. Can I get a little bit of Let's Go Pitt Volleyball?
1: Hey, let's go Pitt, man.
0: Number two, Pitt Women's Volleyball taking on number five, SMU. Get the Pete rocking tonight. And then, of course, Penguins are in Washington tonight. One of the final times we'll get Sid versus Ovechkin. Pens at Capitals tonight. It is Mikey and Bob here on 96.1 KISS. Let's get to a talkback message here brought to us by our good friends over at One Team Media. Now, you know, Butt Juice Kid, usually during Pirates season, he'll leave messages. You know, he's just a younger kid, and he says the Pirates are Butt Juice, and we all have a good laugh.
1: Yeah.
0: Butt Juice Kid's dad wants to send us a message here.

0: Hey guys, my son is Butt Juice Kid.
1: Yeah.
0: And recently he's been playing fall ball, baseball, and his elbow was giving him a little bit of aggravation. So we took him to a doctor. Doctor told him that, you know, hey, take a week or two off and, you know, rest it and then ease back in.
1: Yeah.
0: Not too long ago, I had a back injury and they gave me one of those electro-stim machines where you take those little sticky nodes and put them on the affected area.
2: Yeah, you ever use one of them before?
3: I love that thing. The TENS machine?
1: Yeah.
3: Oh, it's the best.
1: Where have you put it before
3: my
1: on your
3: back.
1: Body?
3: My
1: your back?
3: Yeah.
1: Okay. Nowhere else? Just the back?
3: Yeah. Nowhere else? No.
1: Yeah, me too. Yeah, me too.
2: Where have you put it?
3: Just my back. Me too.
0: Okay. I don't know if you guys have experienced that before. So after the game tonight, I asked him, you know, how's your arm doing? Mm-hmm. He kind of squeezed it up. He says, yeah, doing pretty good.
1: Yeah, that's good. Butt Juice Kid's arm's feeling better.
0: Like, all right, let's put some stim on there. So a couple minutes go by, and from the other room, I hear him yelling, do it! Do it! It
1: can't be good.
3: Do it.
1: Can't be good.
3: The kids they got the electric thing. They,
1: yeah,
3: do it.
1: Yeah, yep.
0: Followed by my daughter just howling with laughter.
1: Can't be good. Oh, whatever's going on here with Butt Juice Kid can't be good.
3: What is it?
1: Can't be good.
0: So I walk in. Yeah. He's bent over on the couch.
1: Can't be good.
0: Cheeks out. No. And the pads are no longer on his arms. He's got one in each butt cheek. And they're both howling with laughter.
1: All right. Hey, listen. Maybe he felt the sensation on the arm and is like, you know what?
3: Yeah, that's hilarious.
1: Let's see what happens when I put it on the cheeks.
3: That's hilarious.
1: Yeah, I've never put any of that stuff on my butt or anything before, though. Just my back. It's medical. It's bad.
3: It doesn't sound like it. It sounds like you're saying you may have put it.
1: No. Nope.
3: Did you cheek it up?
1: No, I've never. No.
4: Oh, I got the TENS machine. Where's it at? Oh, it's on my gooch. You know, I can say that.
5: There's no way you gooch.
4: Nobody even knows what that is.
1: Or they do, and they just love that I
3: You zapped it. The gooch.
1: No, I did not zap my gooch. Who do you think I am, damn psycho? Bob has some beef with WPXI, the NBC station here locally in Pittsburgh. Bob's beef with WPXI.
3: Man.
1: I know. Sold out. 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

0: Chilly out there this morning. I know because Bob is wearing pants for the first time this season, but it'll be sunny today with highs in the low 70s. It's Mikey and Bob here on 96.1 Kiss. Big day for your boys. Our official Mikey and Bob podcast sponsor, our friends over at the C. Harper Auto Group. Yeah, they're coming up after the show today to the station. We're swapping vehicles. We're getting new rides today from C. Harper. It's going to be awesome.
1: If you want to buy our Jeep or our Ram 1500 that I drive.
0: Yeah, you still can.
1: They're still there. Yeah
0: it's funny because I posted a video of myself emotionally saying goodbye to my purple Jeep Gladiator yesterday, and then people were like, who bought it?
1: I know.
0: Not supposed to buy it. And I'm like, right. No, that's the whole thing. supposed to buy it.
1: That's why we're doing this.
0: Yes. And then somebody's like, oh, Mike, you must not have liked the Jeep if it's gone. I'm like, no, you don't understand our deal. We're swapping vehicles all the time. That's so we can show you the different
1: and maybe if you're interested you can buy the ones that we drive.
0: Yes So thanks to our friends at C. Harper Auto Group, we're getting new rides today. Can't wait to show them off to everybody. Now Bob has some beef with WPXI here, of course, locally, our NBC station, channel 11, right?
1: It's a big day.
0: Well, it's a big day for you because I know this is a big day for you because my wife, Jamie, it's a big day for her too. You guys have been waiting.
1: It's like one of the last shows that I watch on like regular broadcast TV that I like.
0: Yes.
1: Walk in and watch on the day that it's on.
0: It's Chicago Wednesday.
1: Chicago's
0: on
1: back.
0: NBC. You got Chicago Fire.
1: Chicago's.
0: And PD and Med. It's Chicago's on NBC. What's your problem with NBC and WPXI, Bob?
1: They're putting the debate on.
0: Oh, no.
1: They're
0: who's debating?
1: Shapiro and that lady, it looks like she bites people.
0: Okay.
1: They're putting that on at 8 o'clock and moving Chicago Med to like 3 in the morning. So it's Chicago.
0: Oh, no.
1: It's Chicago premiere night?
0: Yeah.
1: And you're putting Shapiro on against the lady, it looks like she bites people?
0: Stacey
1: Garrity? Instead of Med? I want my Chicago's, PXI.
0: We don't need to see the debate. We don't.
1: There's not, yeah.
0: No, put that online. Nobody wants to watch that live on TV. Everybody's already chosen their sides and everything. Get that out of here. Get the governor debate out of here. My man is struggling over here. He's been waiting.
1: Chicago's night, and it's a disappointment. Okay?
0: So the first Chicago show, Chicago Med, you're missing because of the gubernatorial debate.
2: A big word right
1: that
2: there.
1: That was a good word.
0: Thank you very much. Yeah. I was going to say governor debate, but I said, no, let me write it in cursive, gubernatorial.
1: Yeah, they're doing that at 8 o'clock, and then I looked and I'm like, well, when's Med going to be on?
0: Yeah.
1: I figured maybe they shift something and maybe play it before, before the debate somehow.
0: Oh, that'd be nice. Not happening.
1: Dude, they moved it to like 3 a.m.
0: Yeah, it's tough.
1: So
0: you have to watch that.
1: Fire and PD is what I get.
0: Season premiere, though,
1: yeah,
0: too, right?
1: It's Chicago's night, man. They're back.
0: PXI, what are you doing?
1: Swing and a miss.
0: You think we want to see the governor? You think we want to see this?
1: You think we need to see Shapiro debate some lady who looks like she bites people?
0: Wonder if people think we look like people that bite people.
1: No.
0: You don't think we look like people biters? Just the lady who's like running for governor.
1: She looks like one of those dolls that came alive.
0: All right. So, hey, settle down. Sounds like you have beef with more than just WPXI. All right. Bob's not happy. His Chicago's are on tonight. The damn people running for governor are screwing it all up. Come on, PXI.
2: Hey, speaking of the local news.
1: That's not even me being political, by the way. Nobody get mad at me, okay? Nobody get mad at me.
0: Just take a look at her and say, does she look like she bites?
1: Hopefully she doesn't bite Shapiro tonight.
0: Listen, speaking of the local news, somebody caught a 36-pound possible record catfish. You know how we do this when somebody catches a record fish. We're going to the local news Facebook comments about it around 7:10. It's Mikey and Bob.

0: We will get to Today in Freak Show History coming up next. And then after that, around 7:10, we're going to read some local news Facebook comments about a 36-pound catfish being caught in the area. If you've been listening to the show long enough, you know it's one of our favorite Facebook comments when somebody catches a record fish around here. It's Mikey and Bob on 96.1 KISS. Real quick, let's get to this talkback message brought to us by the Pavement Group.
1: Hey, boys. Mashed Potato Ravioli Lady here. Hey, this one's for you, Bob.
2: Mm-hmm.
1: I have a question for you. I know that you guys were just talking about the Chicago's coming back.
0: Yeah.
1: Very excited about that as well. I'm a Chicago PD girly.
0: Yeah.
1: Did you ever watch Chicago Justice?
0: Did you ever watch Chicago Justice?
2: No.
0: Do you know what that is?
2: I don't know what that is.
0: Oh, okay.
1: When that came out, it was in the Chicago Universe. I don't even think it made it a single season, but I really liked it. So I just was curious if you and Rebecca watched it. Love you.
0: Dude, there was a Chicago Justice, too?
2: Listen, I was late to the Chicagos.
0: Okay, maybe that was an earlier Chicago
2: I watched show. Most of them from behind, like catching up on seasons.
0: Yeah.
2: So I was late to it. I have no clue about Chicago Justice. I never even heard about that.
0: 2017.
2: Nah, so,
0: it's before you probably got
2: before
0: into it,
2: time.
0: Right? Yeah. Hey, 73% on Rotten Tomatoes. Not bad. Dick Wolf, dude. It's the Wolf Man out there. Yeah. Howlin' Dick's out there again. Look at him with the Chicago
2: they
0: shows,
2: try to
0: right?
2: It's like a Law and Order, I'm guessing. Is that probably similar to that?
0: It sort of looks like it might be Law and Order-ish, yeah. Hey, let's move on from talking about a TV show that lasted one season that debuted in 2017.
2: Hey, yeah. She's just trying to share some Chicago info with me, okay?
0: Yeah, I know. The good ones are on now. All right, let's get to this talkback message for Today in Freak Show History.
3: Morning, guys. It's Opal. Maybe we can do stairwell farts for Today in Freak Show History.
0: Oh, boy.
3: Remember those? Happy birthday, Bob.
0: It's not Bob's.
2: Thank you.
0: No, it's not Bob's birthday, Opal. That's New Year's Day. Do we remember stairwell farts? Stairwell farts are like a first love. How can we ever forget stairwell farts? Stairwell farts will always hold a very, very special place in our heart. I'll never forget you, stairwell farts.
2: It dominated our timelines.
0: Yeah,
2: true. And then it just went away one day, which we believe is because the person who was farting probably got caught.
0: All right, Today in Freak Show History, it's somebody who used to fart in the stairwell at work. Here we go.
4: 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In Freak Show History.
0: Request. I have two stairwell farts here. Again, this was somebody who made a TikTok account called Stairwell Farts. It looked like they were at work and they would go in the stairwell, fart loudly, and that would be the end of the video. We're pretty sure they got caught and had to delete their account, but stairwell farts will never die. Also, something definitely medically wrong with the person who created the Stairwell Farts account. Honestly, it's like everyone seems like, man, he needs to. I don't even know what you do. Like colonoscopy or something.
2: Yeah, something's wrong.
0: Yeah. Oh, well, that one. Oh, well, that's just. Oh. Whoa. Hole control. Oh, geez, elite. That last pop there at the end there.
2: Elite control.
0: It is really elite. All right, that's it, though. We're done. Opal, I hope you liked it. Hope everybody liked us revisiting stairwell farts. Those were the only two I have, though. I'm lying. I don't even know. That sounded like an animal in pain.
2: And that one you hear the door, somebody coming in from a different floor.
0: Yeah, you got to cut it off.
2: It did. It sounded like somebody probably was checking to see if an animal was hurt down there.
0: It could be, yeah. That's it, though. That was my last one.
2: How many did he have? Oh,
0: he's walking. Okay. That one's the last one right there. Why? Because I'm pretty sure he blew a hole in the back of his pants. We're just going to cut it off there. We're reading Facebook comments from the local news about a 36-pound catfish that was caught coming up next. It's Mikey and Bob.

A record 36-pound catfish was caught in the area. We'll read local news Facebook comments about it right after Ariana Grande Pedal. It's Mikey and Bob.

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1: I'm James Moran from Pittsburgh, Pennsylvania. I live in Bellevue. Never been to a Pittsburgh Steelers game. Never tailgated. But I'm a.k.a. Pittsburgh Macho Man. Ooh, yeah.
0: Oh, I see the guy that dresses up like like Macho Man, the old wrestler. Yeah.
1: Never been to a game. Never put on some cleats. Never sat in the seats. Let Pittsburgh Macho Man cheer on the Steelers. And get the crowd going wild. Ooh, yeah.
0: All right, Pittsburgh Macho Man is qualified to go to the Steeler game on Sunday now. Send us a talk back message with your name, where you're from. Some here we go Steelers, so hype. And you can get qualified, too. Let's get to a record catfish here. Well, possible record catfish. It's a 36-pound catfish that was caught, right?
2: Sounds huge.
0: It does. They got to find out what species it is to see if it's a new state record. But Tim Redinger from Ready Bait and Beaver shared pictures and videos of the catch that was made by Dave Taylor under the Hot Metal Bridge.
2: Man.
0: Caught a giant catfish weighing just over 36 pounds, and then we read the local news Facebook comments about it.
3: We are going to a very deep, dark place on the internet.
0: Yeah.
3: It's time for 96.1 KISS Facebook comments.
0: Yeah, you know the deal. Somebody catches a near-record catfish 36 pounds under the Hot Metal Bridge, and we're in the local news Facebook comments here. Rachel A., I cannot wait to hear all these comments on Mikey and Bob's show in the morning. All right, we love when people say hi to us in the Facebook comments because they know the show and know we're going to be in there, too. John D., that's just a baby mud puppy.
2: Oh, man.
0: Back in the 70s, I caught a catfish out there bigger than a boat. Stephanie M. here, down in the Susky, damn fishing cat daddy catches them like that daily.
2: Who's that?
4: The cat daddy?
0: Michael R., definitely not a state record. There's bigger fish being pulled and posted on Mon River Fishing Daily. Nice catch, though. I like them tight lines. All right.
2: Okay.
0: Respecting it, right?
2: I love that everybody has to jump in and be like, nah.
0: John W., catfish got that big because all them yins are turds. Yins have been flushing down and feeding it. I don't know if that's a thing. Bill R. here, 76-pounder caught by the host of the local show on WTOV9 called Woods and Waters years ago in the 80s.
2: Oh, okay.
0: All right.
2: Woods and Waters.
0: John G. here, in the 1990s, I worked for a company who repaired boat propellers.
2: Oh, my God.
0: There was a diver who would pull props off the houseboats and bring them in and clean them and repair them.
2: Tell us about it.
0: He said,
2: okay,
0: there's catfish in the Pittsburgh rivers bigger than humans.
2: Oh, my God. Oh, my God.
0: Again, a guy caught a 36-pound catfish under the Hot Metal Bridge. We're reading the local news Facebook comments here. Eli D., nice catch, buddy. But I can tell you right now, I caught him bigger. But I'm a sports fisherman.
2: Okay.
0: And I ain't out here looking for glory.
2: Oh man.
0: No ego fisherman here.
2: I ain't chasing glory. I've caught him bigger.
0: John M., nice catch, bud. But I've seen 50-pound plus caught at the dam in New Martinsville, West Virginia. When they say divers seen fish as big as cars, believe them. Absolute tanks live on the bottom out that way.
2: All right.
0: Will S. here. I'm loving all these I've caught bigger posts.
2: Everybody's got a story, right?
0: No one ever attaches a picture, though, or has any sober witnesses.
2: That's true.
0: A couple more here again. 36-pound catfish caught under the Hot Metal Bridge. We're in the Facebook comments here. Jennifer B., I've heard these catfish as big as Volkswagen Beetles in that river. Jennifer P. here. Again, I've worked on the river and the divers we've had on the vessel a few times mentioned that you wouldn't believe the size of some of the catfish in the Mon in Ohio. And Dennis R., I caught a bigger catfish at Mario's on the south side in 2009. I threw it back, though. I was too embarrassed to take a picture.
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1: Yeah.
0: It's a different experience when you're listening to our Mikey and Bob podcast, again, brought to us by the C. Harper Auto Group. So before I get to the message here from our buddy Raccoon Tim, who just sent a message in, I want to play you a little bit of the very beginning, like the first 15 seconds of our Zero Res commercial that we read for them for the month of October, right? Zero Res has been a big supporter of our show.

0: for years and years now. 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So here is the beginning of our new commercial here. Hey, this spooky season, woo! Support. Okay.
1: It's me, the spooky stain ghost.
0: You want to tell everybody about our friends over at Zero Res Carpet Care, spooky woo! Stain ghost, or...
1: That wasn't your dog dragging its butt against the carpet. That was me.
0: All right. So that's part unbelievable that we get paid to do that. Just how we read commercials. It's just like our show, right? Then we get this talk back message from Raccoon Tim.
2: Hey, Mikey and Big Bob. It's your boy Raccoon Tim. So, Mikey and Bob, I heard the Zero Res Halloween commercial about Bob dragging his butt across your carpet.
0: Yeah.
2: Now, guys, imagine this. Waking up in the middle of the night, Bob's dragging his bare butt across your carpet, ski mask, black shirt, black hoodie.
0: The hell?
2: You know, in the dark, leaving streaks across your carpet. That would be freaking hilarious.
0: All right.
2: Bob, the carpet streak burglar.
0: All right, so Raccoon Tim's saying, hey, you should break into people's houses wearing all black and just scoot across their carpet and leave streaks.
1: Give them a little mud butt across the carpet.
0: Yeah, man. Then Zero Res comes in and see.
1: Spell it backward or forward, it spells the same.
0: B-O-B.
1: Or Zero Res.
0: Yeah, all right. So, yes, book your appointment with Zero Res if you have a spooky carpet scooting ghost out there.
1: They support our show and let us do what we do.
0: Let's get to the Penguins now. How about a little bit of Let's Go Pens, man? Penguins are going to be down in Washington taking on the Capitals. It's not the last game they'll play against Alexander Ovechkin, of course, but it is one of the final games. Of course, it's Ovechkin's last season. So I think they got four against the Capitals. So this is one of the final home games. The final home game in Washington on the regular season against the Penguins. That might be the last one we see Sid Novy.
1: Have you seen how much those tickets shot up to, by the way?
0: It's so stupid. Like, we have any normal person with just, like, a normal job, like you're a regular human.
1: Priced
0: like,
1: out.
0: Yeah. Like, you're not going.
1: You're paying thousands up top for one ticket.
0: No. That's beside the point. Let me get to Sidney Crosby, because we don't know a lot about Sidney Crosby, despite him being, the longest tenured Pittsburgh athlete, basically, of all time. He doesn't have social media, you know, he doesn't give a lot away in interviews and everything.
1: Even after all these years, there's still a ton of mystery to Sid.
0: Yeah, Sidney Crosby's doing something for Bleacher Report Open Ice with this guy, Johnny Lazarus, right? And he asks people questions while they're shooting pucks at, like, the targets and everything like that. But here is Sidney Crosby. I did not know this about Sid, and you are about to hear the whitest thing that Sidney Crosby could really say here.
3: You have something that you're not proud of, but you're mad enough to admit.
4: Dip my toast in, like, milk. Yeah.
3: Really?
4: Yeah.
3: Why?
4: I don't know. It's, like,
3: I've never heard of that in my life.
4: Like, something I did growing up, and I like that. So you sound like you're judging me a little
3: bit. I am a little bit. That's the whole point, though. Toast and milk. What the hell is that?
4: I'm going to pay for that one.
0: He knows. He knows, too. He's going to pay for that one.
1: Yeah, and that one's bizarre.
0: Nickname Milk Toast instead of Sid the Kid. It's weird, right? Like, not judging him or anything. He's Sidney Crosby. Whatever he wants to do is fine.
1: Old Milk Toast?
0: I don't even think it's that weird. But, man, just a plain white combination of I make toast and then I dip it in milk a little bit. Not judging. He said he's been doing it. It's not gross or anything. But if that's what Sid needs to do, dip his milk and toast and then put on his 30-year-old jock strap, you know, go right ahead. Whatever you're doing, it seems to be working, Sid.
1: Don't people call stuff milk toast, though? Like, that's, like, bland, generic, boring. Like, isn't that milk toast?
0: Sid's not really beating the charges on that one either, dude. I mean, he lives it. It's his nickname. It should be just Milk Toast, right?
1: Yeah.
0: Sidney Crosby, the hockey robot. So Penguins are at it again tonight. They're in Washington. One of the final times we will see Sidney Crosby versus Alexander Ovechkin. It is Mikey and Bob.

weird Florida man story coming up next. It has to do with the state of Wyoming, a bottle of Jim Beam, and Bills quarterback Josh Allen. Now, it all makes sense here after Ella Langley. It's Mikey and Bob.

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1: Hey, guys.
0: Hey.
1: Happy New Car Day.
0: Yeah.
1: Anki gets a car. Bob gets a car. Woohoo! Love you guys. Can't wait to see what you get.
0: Yeah. Thank you. It's New Car Day for us. Our friends at the C. Harper Auto Group, the official sponsor of the Mikey and Bob podcast. I'm turning in my purple Jeep Gladiator. Bob's turning in his white Dodge Ram Laramie 1500. You can still buy those through C. Harper.
2: You can.
0: And then we're getting new rides today. So we're just going to keep swapping out vehicles maybe every month or so. And it's a great thing that C. Harper's doing with us. And
2: I'm excited.
0: Yeah, we appreciate them supporting the show. By the way, we still have some of our Mikey and Bob Jeep ducks that we'll still be handing out to random people who drive Jeeps. So that is that's still in play, too. Bob, there's always weird things happening down in the state of Florida, right? Florida Story's been a staple of our show for just years and years now. Now, this one didn't happen in the state of Florida, but it involves a Florida man. So, you know what? I'm using the Florida Story intro here because we're there.
3: Attention all listeners of the Freak Show. It's time to travel to the Sunshine State.
0: Yes!
3: It happened again. It's another Florida story.
0: You can take the man out of Florida, but you can't take the Florida out of the man.
2: What'd he do?
0: Florida man is in Casper, Wyoming.
2: Wow. Far from home.
0: Sheriff's office reported that a homeowner in the area called to report a white SUV trespassing on his land. The driver told the guy it was none of his business and almost hit him with his vehicle when he drove away.
2: Wow.
0: The deputies eventually got to him and said a bottle of Jim Beam was visible in the passenger seat. I'm just riding with my friend Jimmy B over here.
2: Sounds about right.
0: You got to buckle that in, too,
2: yeah,
0: right?
2: Yeah, probably was buckled in.
0: Or not have an open bottle of liquor.
2: Or he's just a wild boy and he doesn't use the belt buckles at all.
0: He asked if the man had been drinking. The driver reportedly said, "Of course." Not beating the charges, bud.
2: Oh, hell yeah. Hey, man,
0: I noticed that you've trespassed into a stranger's yard here. You're driving around. I also noticed that you're riding a shotgun here with Jim Beam. Hey, man, you been drinking? Of course I have. What do you think I'm doing here, man? So the Florida man says he's been drinking, and then this is where it even gets weirder. Florida man in Casper, Wyoming, drinking and driving.
2: Yeah.
0: He said he was looking for Josh Allen.
2: The Bills quarterback?
0: Yep. But Josh Allen, though,
2: what?
0: Played college football at Wyoming, and he was, you know, he got his jersey retired like last year in Wyoming and everything like that. But yeah,
2: this guy road trip to Wyoming on a mission to find Josh Allen?
0: Florida man, I tell you, you can't take the man out of Florida, but you can't take Florida out of the man. So he then blew a .238 the breathalyzer test. Again, you been drinking? Of course I have. Well, what are you doing in Wyoming, Florida man? Looking for Bills quarterback Josh Allen. All right. He was charged with trespassing in DUI. It's Florida man making the show once again.
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0: That was coming out.
2: Gross.
0: Yeah, I couldn't stop it. It was just happening. I'm disgusting. I apologize to everybody who ever has had to listen to our radio show.
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will fade eventually. So if our time is running out, day after day, we'll make the mundane a masterpiece. Oh my, my, oh my, my love, I take one look at you.

0: Pretty cold this morning, but it'll warm up. Highs today right around 70 degrees. It's Mikey and Bob here on 96.1 KISS. Steelers, obviously 2-2 on the season right now. And they are going to be at home on Sunday against the Indianapolis Colts. We want to send you to a Steeler game. 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
1: Hey, Mikey Minaj and Bobber Downey Jr.
0: Okay, Mikey Minaj and Bobber Downey Jr. Okay.
1: This is Jackie from Stallstown.
0: All right.
1: I have one question for you. Do you bleed black and gold? Because I do.
0: My
1: blood type is Steelers positive.
0: Whoa.
1: And if they win, I'm talking If they lose,
0: yeah.
1: It was the refs.
0: Yep.
1: And if they lose again, it was still the refs.
0: Yep.
1: Here we go, Steelers. Here we go.
0: And if they lose three in a row, Coach Tomlin.
2: Always.
0: It's his fault. Yeah. By the way, is today the day we get another Minecraft video? Because he's sitting at 3.3 million views on his first Minecraft video. Is he coming today,
2: I think? There was no, like, drop date that I've seen, you know?
0: He's going to do surprise drops now? Just randomly, it'll be like, here's part two.
2: I feel like he's at the point of this thing where he could make, like, a promo video promoting when he's going to drop it every time.
0: Yeah, he could. Oh, by the way, are we milking Steelers content right now? Talking about Coach Tomlin's Minecraft City? Yeah, I think we're milking Steelers content right here.
2: Milk.
0: You ready to do some milking here, Steelers content?
2: Yep.
0: Milking Steelers content. Milking Steelers content. All right, I don't know why, but Coach Mike McCarthy in his post-game press conference after the loss in Cleveland, you know, and he did his weekly press conference after that, and he was talking about cleaning up the house, right?
2: Cleaning house.
0: You remember this?
3: We need to clean our own house. Our house is not clean right now.
0: Okay. Now, to me, that just means clean up the things that you can control. Less penalties, you know, things like that.
2: Yeah, that makes sense.
0: People took that as we need to clean house.
2: Like they were going to get rid of people or bench people.
0: Here was Cam Hayward. He was on the Rich Eisen show talking about Mike McCarthy saying, hey, we got to clean up our house.
4: Well, I think there's two ways you can look at cleaning the house, right? Clean house can mean we got to fire everybody. We got to get everybody out of position.
0: Yep.
4: You know, this is not working.
0: Yeah.
4: I don't think he was referring to that. I hope he was not referring to that. I think he was referring to we have a lot of incidences where,
0: right,
4: you know, we play good teams, but we have a lot of self-inflicted wounds, whether it's penalties,
0: clean it up,
4: missed tackles, stuff like that, that, you know, can be changed on our side of the ball. I hope Coach McCarthy was referring to that. Now we can just lock back in and really put ourselves in a better position.
0: Coach Mike McCarthy's not telling you to sell the house. He's just telling you, hey, red up the house. We got company coming over.
2: Red it up a little bit.
0: Milk the Steelers content. Milk the Steelers content. That's Muth too. About cleaning house. Yesterday was the day where every Steeler got their clean house response. Again, I think it's just semantics with the way Mike McCarthy said it. Clean house doesn't mean, all right, team sucks at 2-2. Let's start over.
2: Right.
0: It just means like less penalties. Here's Muth.
5: Yeah, I think people got that, not accurate from what I've seen. It was more so of us going over the first 4 weeks, what we can get better at, get on the same page, go in these next four games before the bye week. Everything is good in the locker room. We are working to win. I mean, we're 2-2. We wish we were obviously better, but there's some stuff on film that is correctable.
0: Clean up the house. Don't clean house, okay?
2: Red it up a little bit.
0: Everybody settle down. Everything's going to be okay, I think. Milk the Steelers content. Milk the Steelers content. All right, you have until Friday at 10 a.m. to send us a talkback message with Here We Go Steelers, your name and where you're from. And we want to send you to Steelers Colts on Sunday. It's Mikey and Bob.

0: Another big sold-out show tonight at the brand-new venue, Citizens Live at the Wiley across from the arena. There's going to be a lot of kids, a lot of parents going tonight, checking out the venue for the first time. Sold-out Freya Sky show tonight, Citizens Live at the Wiley.
1: Yeah, it's going to be a wild show.
0: It is. There's going to be a lot of screaming at that
1: I've
0: show.
1: I've seen clips like online that have come across my timeline of her previous shows places.
0: A lot of screaming.
1: Loud.
0: A lot of screaming.
1: Loud.
0: It's Mikey and Bob here on 96.1 KISS. We do this thing from time to time on the show called Say Something Nice, because we like to just, you know, sprinkle in some positivity.
1: Yeah, yeah.
0: Anytime you want. I don't care if it's the middle of the night, if it's the weekend, you can get on our iHeartRadio app and send us a Say Something Nice talk back message, and maybe you'll make the show. It's time to get a little bit of ooh-wee. Oh, say something nice. Say something nice.
2: Mikey, Bob, Sean from West Mifflin.
0: Hey.
2: Just wanted to give a little ooh-wee.
1: Yeah.
0: Oh, okay. You just want to give a little bit of ooh-wee. Say something nice. Say something nice.
2: To Weed Nico and Aunt Kaka.
0: Weed Nico and Aunt Kaka. Wow. Two wonderful listeners of the show.
2: I know you guys are going through some tough times with sending some family members across the Rainbow Bridge.
0: Yeah, we have had some really good listeners lose some pets, recently in the last month or two.
2: Just want to let you know, Moober community, we love you.
0: Yeah.
2: We support you. Have an edible. Take a rip. We're here for you.
0: Have an edible. Take a rip. We're here for you.
1: Not bad advice.
0: Ooh, wee! Say something nice. Say something nice. By the way.
1: Huh?
0: Speaking of Aunt Kaka, okay? Wonderful listener to the show. She sent us a talk back message here brought to us by One Team Media. Let's check in with Aunt Kaka.
3: Hi, boys.
0: Oh, boy.
3: It's Aunt Kaka.
0: Oh, boy.
3: Hey. I don't know if you remember, but like a few months ago, I needed legal advice, so I paid for ChatGPT.
0: All right, that's where we're at. You remember a few months ago, Aunt Kaka needed legal advice, so
1: and the answer was pay for ChatGPT. Okay, all right.
3: And I figured out a way to make it totally worth my while.
0: Okay, paying for ChatGPT is it's paying off for Aunt Kaka. All right, yeah.
3: I sent some of them to Mikey.
0: All right, I know what she's done here. I know what she did on ChatGPT. I saw the picture she sent to me yesterday.
3: I turned each of my cats into every single Taylor Swift album. So I can decorate my office, and it's gonna be so cute.
0: Yeah,
3: I'm still debating which one's my favorite.
0: Okay,
3: but I think it's my fat black cat sneakers as the Speak Now album cover.
0: Speak Now sneakers,
3: because they gave him the like curly blonde hair, but he's fat and black, and it's just so cute.
0: Okay, now if you're just tuning into the show, this is a wonderful listener of the show, Aunt Kaka, talking about how she paid for a premium version of ChatGPT a while back for legal advice.
1: But now it's all paying off.
0: Yes, because she has turned each one of her cats into a Taylor Swift album cover that she's going to put up in her office.
3: So I just wanted to let you know. All right, love you.
0: Yeah.
3: Happy birthday, Bob. Birthday twins.
1: Okay. Birthday twins.
0: Not Bob's birthday. That is New Year's Day. But Aunt Kaka, thank you for sending me pictures of your cats as Taylor Swift albums. You know what? Maybe this whole AI thing ain't that bad. You know,
1: maybe this is what it's made for.
0: Obviously, data centers, water, all this stuff. Yeah. It's bad for everybody.
1: Sounds
0: The people who are in charge of it is like, uh-oh, this thing's bad. It could kill us all in like the next 10 years or something. But Aunt Kaka's got her cats as the Taylor albums hanging in her office now. So small price to pay for the magic that AI and ChatGPT give us. Ben Roethlisberger talking about the Steelers losing in Cleveland. Something that he never had to deal with. Of course, Ben's talking about the team. We'll get to that coming up around 8:25. And also, Andrew McCutchen has a new thing that he's doing. We'll get to that around 8:25. And your chance to win $1,000 and get qualified to go to New York City for our sold-out iHeartRadio Jingle Ball around 9:10. 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

0: before you go, there's something I want you to have.
1: Oh, it's beautiful. But wait a minute, isn't this...
0: Yeah, yes it is.
1: But I thought the old lady dropped it into the ocean in the end.

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1: Morning, Mikey and Bob.
0: Hey.
1: Did I just hear that the Pilgrim sub is back?
2: Yeah, it is.
0: Oh, it deserves the barks at the end, too. Yes, the Pilgrim sub back at Gecko, the Thanksgiving sub with the turkey and the gravy.
2: It's the stuffing bread that's just different.
0: I don't know how Chef Tom does it.
2: Chef Tom is a stuffing bread wizard.
0: Yeah.
2: He makes magic.
0: You get a Pilgrim sub, and the bread tastes like stuffing. It's like Thanksgiving leftovers on a sub. Pilgrim's back at Gecko. Big supporters of our show here. It's Mikey and Bob on 96.1 Kiss. We got a big match tonight at the Pete. Number 2, Pitt Women's Volleyball taking on number 5, SMU. Get the Pete rocking tonight for Pitt Women's Volleyball. They're the number 2 team in the country, and they are awesome.
2: Mm-hmm.
0: You see Olivia Babcock, I think when they were playing Syracuse, and just spiked it right into that that woman's face. Like, dude.
2: That poor woman.
0: Olivia Babcock.
2: I mean, they're playing at the high, you know, it's such a high level they're playing at, so yeah. She's not playing against people who obviously don't know what they're doing.
0: Yeah.
2: She spikes the ball so hard off this woman's head.
0: Yeah, you just got to eat it with your face.
2: Oh, my God.
0: No time to react or anything like that. So that's tonight. Also, the Penguins will be in Washington taking on the Capitals. It's not the final Sid and OV, but we're into the last few matchups here. Obviously, Ovechkin's retiring at the end of the season. Do have some good news for the Pens, maybe, though. Brian Rust, he was at practice.

0: practice yesterday, full contact for the first time since he got injured. Said obviously there's conversations to be had about how everything reacts through the rest of the day and overnight. We'll see how I feel in the morning. Not sure yet, but
1: maybe a little rusty. Yeah,
0: Brian Russ could be coming back soon. Nice to add him to the lineup. Not paying too much attention to postseason baseball. Pirates aren't in it, and I don't really care. But Andrew McCutchen. You're going to see him on the TV. He is going to serve as a guest studio analyst on MLB Network for the playoffs. So that'd be cool. Get to see Kutch again. Awesome dude, right? Fan of the show, too.
2: Yeah, I'm pretty sure Kutch could transition to TV pretty easy.
0: Yeah, you think that's what he's going to do?
2: He's funny.
0: Yeah?
2: Yeah, he's great.
0: All right, and then let's get to the Steelers, because, of course, we're giving away Steelers tickets to go to the Steelers-Colts game on Sunday. All you got to do is get on the free iHeartRadio app, send us your name, where you're from, and some Steelers hype. But first, let's get to Ben Roethlisberger, because he did his weekly podcast, right? Yeah. Footballing, and we're gonna milk some Steelers content here because he had some things to say about the team losing in Cleveland.
3: Milk, milk, milk, milk, milk the Steelers content. Milk, milk, milk, milk, milk the Steelers content.
0: Ben Roethlisberger on the Steelers losing in Cleveland, something that he never had to deal with.
4: It's like losing Cleveland. I don't know.
0: What's it like? They're losing Cleveland.
2: Ben loves sitting in his basement and just throwing little jabs, you know? He never quite says the nuclear thing.
0: Yeah.
2: But he loves being able to just be like, Cleveland, a loss in Cleveland? That never happened to me. I don't know.
0: Never happened on my watch.
4: It's like losing Cleveland? I don't know. Oh, that wasn't it?
5: What's the problem?
4: It's been a few in a row now.
5: I think like a lot in a row.
4: Four or five.
5: A whole lot of.
2: Let's see.
4: You know how we find us out?
0: Mm-hmm. Yeah, he knows exactly when the last time the Steelers won in Cleveland. So Ben said, I don't know, we looked that up on the internet. When's the last time they won in Cleveland? He says, I know.
4: It was my last year there.
0: It was my last year there. That's the last time we won.
4: I mean, listen, when you're the all-time winningest quarterback there until Baker.
5: The last time was the Halloween game. Your last season on Halloween. Last time the Pittsburgh Steelers won an away game in Cleveland against the Browns was on October 31st, 2021.
0: Yep.
5: Okay. I didn't know that. That wasn't like a bit. Yep. That's legitimate.
4: I guess.
2: Ben knew.
0: It wasn't
2: a guess.
0: You can just see right through all the stuff there.
2: It wasn't a guess.
0: He's exactly the dude we knew he would be in retirement.
2: He's poking the bear.
0: Ripping on the current team because what does he have to lose? He doesn't have anything to lose. Could you criticize Ben Roethlisberger when he was playing? Absolutely not. Criticize Ben, but now
2: what's it like to lose in Cleveland? I guess you gotta ask Aaron Rodgers, huh?
0: I don't know. Go talk to Mason Rudolph. Maybe he knows or something like that. I don't know. Justin Fields ever lose in Cleveland? I don't know. I'm Ben Roethlisberger, and I don't know the feeling.
4: It's like losing Cleveland? I don't know.
0: What's like losing Cleveland? I don't know. All right, so the current Steelers suck. All we did was win Super Bowls with Ben.
2: Every year.
0: Cleveland was easy with Ben. Now it's hard to win there. You know, there was never anybody who complained when Ben Roethlisberger was Steelers quarterback because he won every game he played.
2: I loved the Ben podcast and him just poking. Him just sitting back in his giant basement that's as big as a city block, just going.
0: By the way, the Amazon Prime viewership is in for the Thursday night game. 16.6 million people watched it. The most watched week 4 Thursday night game since Prime Video started airing games in 2022. Steelers taking on the Colts at home on Sunday. 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
1: Hi, tacos.
0: Tacos?
2: I like them too.
3: Love tacos.
1: Who doesn't love tacos?
3: I don't know. I don't think I've ever met somebody that doesn't love tacos.
1: Me either.
3: Love tacos.
2: Are you soft
1: or... Is that the right answer?
2: Soft or hard?
1: Oh, I like both.
3: Both is the right answer, actually.
2: Good answer.
3: Good answer.
2: Good answer.
3: It's a trick question. They're both delicious.
1: Yes.
3: Anything else other than tacos?
1: No, that's my guess. Just tacos.
3: That's your guess?
1: That's my guess.
3: It's wrong. It's not tacos.
1: Yep. Oh, darn.
2: Yeah.
1: All right. Well, have a great day, guys.
3: You too.
2: Bye.
1: Thank you.
3: I don't know what we were playing there, but it...
2: The answer wasn't tacos.
3: It wasn't tacos.
2: Obviously.
3: She wasn't calling for us, right? Like, is somebody else playing, like, a secret word game or something?
2: God.
3: Like,
2: oh, my God.
3: I'm pretty sure...
2: I hope not.
3: I'm pretty sure we just got exposed to bad radio is what happened. And, you know, somebody's calling with the answer of tacos.
2: I'm always up to talk tacos, though.
3: Right, that's what I'm saying. But I don't think those tacos were meant for us. All right, well, it's Mikey and Bob here on 96.1 KISS. Bob's a little upset at WPXI and NBC tonight because
2: They're blowing it.
3: Yes, there's the gubernatorial debate tonight. Josh Shapiro and Stacey Garrity will be squaring off, you know.
2: The lady looks like she bites people.
3: Okay, all right. That's how Bob refers to her. So real quick, let me get to Christina here. Talkback messages brought to us by the Pavement Group.
4: Morning, fellas. Mm-hmm. I didn't think the first thing that would make me actually laugh out loud this morning is you said it was Governor Shapiro against the lady looked like she bites people. That is the perfect explanation. God bless her, but yeah. Yes, that's wrong.
3: Yeah.
4: Thank you.
3: Yeah.
4: Have a good day. Bye.
3: Yeah. So the debate is going to be on at 8 o'clock, right, on WPXI?
2: Yeah, they're bumping Chicago Med up to like 3 a.m.
3: Yeah.
2: It's Chicago's premiere day.
3: It's Chicago Wednesdays.
2: Gotta watch Shapiro debate the lady who looks like she was a doll that came alive.
3: Okay, all right, let's get to another.
2: Bites people?
3: Wait, does she come alive as a doll and then she bites? She doesn't bite people... Like, did she
2: was once a doll.
3: Okay, now she's a living human who bites people.
2: Yeah, but she fears of becoming a doll again.
3: Okay, all right. Let's get to this talkback message.
5: Good morning, guys. It's Missy from Mingo. Bob, I'm with you.
2: Uh-huh.
5: Been waiting all season for the Chicago's.
3: Yeah. Listen, Missy is just like you. Missy and Mingo say it just like you, Bob.
2: Missy, we're on the same team here.
3: Yep.
5: And then want to put a daggone debate on.
2: Yeah, I want that.
3: Listen.
5: Still love you guys.
3: Yeah, we love you too.
2: I don't want politics mixed in with my Chicago's, okay?
3: No, you want Chicago Met at 8 o'clock season premiere. Get out of here.
2: I want a clean slate of Chicago's.
3: Somebody want to go run for governor or something?
2: Go ahead.
3: Okay, go ahead.
2: Go
3: sure.
2: Ahead.
3: I can just look up online what you stand for and what you believe in.
2: Yeah.
3: I don't need to see you go back and forth. Where's my guy Chicago Met at 8 p.m.? You're blowing it, PXI.
2: Taking a look, you might bite someone too just by taking a glance. That's not politics behind anything. I'm just saying.
3: Listen here, it's not a threat or anything, but I can't guarantee that my friend Bob won't bite somebody too. You know, he seems very angry. WPXI, you better watch out, Gordon Lesh.
2: Don't.
3: You better watch out, Stephen Cropper. You better watch out.
2: Ah,
3: coming your way. All right, I'm very sorry, Bob. Your Chicago's are going to be...
2: it's a big night. We still get PD and we get Chicago Fire.
3: Yeah,
2: all right.
3: You got that going for you. And then 3 a.m. for Chicago Med. Bob's Chicago days all screwed up because, we got to pick somebody for governor. 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
3: Still a parking lot on the Parkway East inbound at the Greensburg Pike overpass. 2 right lanes blocked with a crash. Crawling from Penn Hills to that point. Benton Avenue in Kleber. An accident. Another mishap in Carrick. Brownsville Road at Calhoun. Jams on the Parkway West at Greentree. I'm Lynn Bradley. Total traffic.
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0: Our friends at the C. Harper Auto Group are coming up after the show to give us new vehicles to drive. 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It is Mikey and Bob here on 96.1 KISS. Giving away some Steelers tickets. 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
1: Good morning, Mikey and Big Bob. This is Nikki from Mount Pleasant. Just trying to win those Steelers tickets. Here we go, Steelers.
0: All right. You know what? It wasn't super hype.
2: No.
0: That was Wednesday hype.
2: Make me feel something.
0: But that was Wednesday level of hype for a Sunday Steelers game. You know,
2: be able to check in tomorrow and bring something a little more powerful.
0: Well, hold on. Let's get to another one here.
3: Hey, Mikey and Big Bob. This is Michaela from the South Hills. Here we go, Steelers!
0: A little better there, Michaela. That's
2: good energy.
0: That's some good energy there. We like that. So you can keep entering. You have until Friday at 10 a.m., so you got some time to send us a talkback message with some Here We Go Steelers. You want to go to the Steelers-Colts game on Sunday. Now, Bob, let's get to one of our movers here. Movers is what we call really... passionate listeners of the show. It's our buddy Gio from Cleveland here.
4: What's up, Mikey and Bob? This is Gio from Cleveland, catching up on the podcast.
0: Yeah.
4: You guys are talking about the cold and it's come up to that time of year where we start predicting when Bob will switch back to pants.
0: It happened today. Today's the day that Bob put the shorts away and said, too cold out in the morning.
2: Yeah.
0: I got to wear pants today.
2: Gio is a strict podcast listener because he listens over in Cleveland and works out in the lots of Giant Eagle and puts us on when he's out there.
0: Yeah.
2: Gio, bad news, bud. I gave in.
0: You feel like you let him down? Like, because he's out in the lot. He takes this serious when the shorts go away and the pants come on.
2: I was cold all day yesterday. I mean, the shorts still might come back on at some point.
0: Nah, it doesn't matter. You broke the streak, though, you know?
2: Man, I'm sorry, Gio.
0: It's all right.
4: And to be honest, that's how I'm starting to feel, too, around October is when will the time come where I put the shorts away for the year?
0: You know what? It's a weird thing to think about on this show, but I do often wonder when Gio, who works in the Giant Eagle parking lot in Cleveland, I need to know when the pants come on. I do. I need to know when the date is for Gio.
4: I know. Last year, I made it to the Monday before Halloween.
0: Yeah. Okay. Now we're getting the Gio pants dates.
4: Before I switch back to pants on the lot.
0: Mm-hmm.
4: A few years ago, I actually made it all the way to the first week of December before ditching the shorts.
0: Wow.
4: Am I going to break my record again this year, or am I going to switch back early?
0: I love that we're actually talking about this on the show now.
2: Dude, I am so early because I think last year I went all the way up until a couple days before Thanksgiving.
0: Yeah, I think you did too. Yeah, you pulled the cord too early, man. You pulled the cord way too early. Gio's here talking about like Halloween and Thanksgiving, and here you are wearing pants at the beginning of October, man. Come on.
4: I'll just have to see.
0: Yeah.
4: Just like we'll have to see when Bob switch back.
0: Yeah.
4: Love the show. Bye. Yeah. Happy birthday, Bob.
0: Gio, it's not Bob's birthday today.
2: He's going to be so sad.
0: That's New Year's Day.
2: I'm sorry, Gio.
0: Yeah, Gio.
2: It's up to you now, Gio.
0: Let you down. You got to carry the torch. You got to carry the pants. Carry them over the finish line, Gio. In a Cleveland parking lot, the Giant Eagle. We love you, Gio. Appreciate you listening to the show, whether you're wearing shorts or pants. All right, coming up next on the show, we got
2: a chance. Or no pants.
0: Okay.
2: I don't know if that'd be best in the parking lot, though.
0: Probably not going to be employed by Giant Eagle if you show up for work one day saying, hey, figured I wouldn't wear pants today. Pretty sure the Eagle...
2: I'm just saying I'll take my Gio in any form.
0: The Eagle doesn't fly like that, bud. Okay? What was it? Oh, yeah. Your chance at $1,000 and get qualified to go to our sold-out iHeartRadio Jingle Ball show in New York City. That is coming up next. It's Mikey and Bob.

0: 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It's Mikey and Bob. Also, we know everybody wants Steelers tickets for Steelers Colts on Sunday. A lot of people leaving us messages entering for that.
1: Hi, Mikey and Bob. This is Emily and Ty from Uniontown trying to win Steelers tickets for Sunday.
2: Let's go Steelers.
0: That's a good. That's not a let's go Steelers,
3: yeah,
0: though.
3: Yeah.
0: That's a let's go Steelers. I love it.
3: Great job.
2: Let's go Steelers.
4: Let's go Steelers, baby. I don't care we got Aaron Rodgers. I don't care that he sucks. I don't care about McCarthy. I love my Steelers no matter who's there.
0: Hell yeah.
4: I'm going to still cheer for them.
0: Yeah.
4: I love some tickets, Mikey and Bob. I love you guys.
0: Thank you.
4: Been listening to you guys since I was a youngin', man.
0: All right.
4: Was down there with you guys down at Mellon Arena when we won the Stanley Cup in 2009. We had a blast down there, man.
0: You're damn right. Lawless society out there at Mellon Arena at the old barn.
3: 2009, we did have a blast down there.
0: We did.
3: There were no rules.
0: You know what's weird, man? You never know you're living in the good times.
3: Yeah, those are the good old days, right?
0: I mean, far as like Penguins playoff runs and big screens, like
3: I think we all kind of felt it though happening around that time. Yeah. You know, I think we did know we were in the good times.
0: Even if the Penguins made like a crazy Stanley Cup run,
3: it would never be that.
0: It'll never be the same. It'll never be the same as it was back then, especially at Mellon Arena. Mellon Arena, everything was just like being tested. And like, we should put a big screen up. See,
3: I remember
0: what happens.
3: It was like, it wasn't like the guys who do the big screen now. It was some dude from like
0: California, wasn't it?
3: Yeah, down south or California or something. I remember him just pounding beers and like making sure it stayed on the air.
0: Yeah.
3: Like, it was just, it was the best down there.
0: It was, man. It was a lawless time. And I hope we get back to that one day, but I don't. I think it was just a time, you know.
3: People,
0: it was just
3: showing
0: a time.
3: Up couches.
0: Oh, like, that's the best. Like kids walking down from Duquesne, just carrying couches and everything. Love it. Yeah, Penguins will be back at it tonight. They're down in Washington taking on Ovechkin in the Capitals. This isn't like the final Sid versus Ovi, but last handful of games, because Ovechkin is, of course, retiring. So Penguins at D.C. taking on the Capitals tonight. Also, we got Pitt Women's Volleyball. They're number 2 in the country, taking on number 5 SMU at the Pete tonight. That is 7 p.m. All right, before we give you a chance to win $1,000, get qualified to go to New York City for our iHeartRadio Jingle Ball, let's get to another quick talkback message here brought to us by One Team Media.
5: Hey, Yens. 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
0: okay,
5: is your cat a straw thief? 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
0: Oh.
5: So I told him to check his son.
0: Oh, yeah. Okay.
3: Are your 8 cats straw thieves?
0: No. We probably could have done without that message to be. 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AM can't steal straws because Beansy steals. Oh, all right. 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
1: I'm James Moran from Pittsburgh, Pennsylvania. I live in Bellevue. Never been to a Pittsburgh Steelers game. Never tailgated. But I'm a.k.a. Pittsburgh Macho Man. Ooh, yeah.
0: Oh, I see the guy that dresses up like like Macho Man, the old wrestler. Yeah.
1: Never been to a game. Never put on some cleats. Never sat in the seats. Let Pittsburgh Macho Man cheer on the Steelers and get the crowd going wild. Ooh, yeah.
0: All right, Pittsburgh Macho Man is qualified to go to the Steeler game on Sunday now. Send us a talk back message with your name, where you're from, some here we go Steelers, so hype, and you can get qualified too. Let's get to a record catfish here. Well, possible record catfish. It's a 36-pound catfish that was caught, right?
2: Sounds huge.
0: It does. They got to find out what species it is to see if it's a new state record. But Tim Redinger from Ready Bait and Beaver shared pictures and videos of the catch that was made by Dave Taylor under the Hot Meadow Bridge.
2: Man.
0: Caught a giant catfish weighing just over 36 pounds, and then we read the local news Facebook comments about it.
3: We are going to a very deep, dark place on the internet.
0: Yeah.
3: It's time for 96.1 KISS Facebook comments.
0: Yeah, you know the deal. Somebody catches a near-record catfish 36 pounds under the Hot Metal Bridge, and we're in the local news Facebook comments here. Rachel A., I cannot wait to hear all these comments on Mikey and Bob's show in the morning. All right, we love when people say hi to us in the Facebook comments, because they know the show and know we're going to be in there too. John D., that's just a baby mud puppy.
2: Oh, man.
0: Back in the 70s, I caught a catfish out there bigger than a boat. Stephanie M. here, down in the Susky, damn fishing cat daddy catches them like that daily. Who's that?
2: Cat right? daddy?
0: Michael R., definitely not a state record. There's bigger fish being pulled and posted on Mon River Fishing Daily. Nice catch, though. I like them tight lines. All right.
2: Okay.
0: Respecting it, right?
2: I love that everybody has to jump in and be like, nah, nah, nah, nah, nah.
0: John W. at catfish got that big because all them yins are turds. Yins have been flushing down and feeding it. I don't know if that's a thing.
2: Feasting.
0: Bill R. here, 76-pounder caught by the host of the local show on WTOV9 called Woods and Waters years ago in the 80s. Oh, okay. All right.
2: Woods and Waters.
0: John G. here. In the 1990s, I worked for a company who repaired boat propellers.
2: Oh, my God.
0: There was a diver who would pull props off the houseboats and bring them in and clean them and repair them.
2: Tell us about it.
0: He said,
2: okay,
0: there's catfish in the Pittsburgh rivers bigger than humans.
2: Oh, my God. Oh, my God.
0: Again, a guy caught a 36-pound catfish under the Hot Metal Bridge. We're reading the local news Facebook comments here. Eli D., nice catch, buddy. But I can tell you right now, I caught him bigger. But I'm a sports fisherman.
2: Okay.
0: And I ain't out here looking for glory.
2: Oh, man.
0: No ego fisherman here.
2: I ain't chasing glory. I've caught him bigger.
0: John M., nice catch, bud. But I've seen 50-pound plus caught at the dam in New Martinsville, West Virginia. When they say divers seen fish as big as cars, believe them. Absolute tanks live on the bottom out that way.
2: All right.
0: Will S. here. I'm loving all these I've caught bigger posts.
2: Everybody's got a story, right?
0: No one ever attaches a picture, though, or has any sober witnesses.
2: That's true.
0: A couple more here again. 36-pound catfish caught under the Hot Metal Bridge. We're in the Facebook comments here. Jennifer B., I've heard these catfish as big as Volkswagen Beetles in that river. Jennifer P. here. Again, I've worked on the river and the divers we've had on the vessel a few times mentioned that you wouldn't believe the size of some of the catfish in the Mon in Ohio. And Dennis R., I caught a bigger catfish at Mario's on the south side in 2009. I threw it back, though. I was too embarrassed to take a picture.

0: You know what I got today, man?
1: Ah.
0: I got the season 4 finale of Ted Lasso on Apple TV, man. Yeah, I'm locked into Ted Lasso. You know, he's coaching the women's team now.
1: Yeah.
0: I didn't like the way the last episode ended.
1: Oh, no.
0: A little cliffhanger. I think somebody's passed. I think somebody's dead.
1: No, not Kenny.
0: There's nobody even named Kenny on Ted Lasso.
1: Just in case, I had to let him know.
0: Right. Yeah, sure. It's Mikey and Bob here on 96.1 KISS. Let's get to a talk back message here brought to us by the Pavement Group.
2: Morning, fellas. Calling in from Myrtle Beach here.
0: Oh.
2: My wife and I went to this brand new serial killer exhibit over the weekend.
0: Oh, nice. Yeah. Oh, Myrtle Beach serial killer exhibit. You know, you really know how to romance a lady.
1: Listen,
0: I'm not even ripping on him. There are so many women that are just obsessed with murder
1: crime
0: and all that stuff, man. This is actually a good move by
1: get that motor going.
0: Going to a serial killer, like escape room type thing.
2: They hired this escape room company to recreate Jeffrey Dahmer's apartment.
0: I could tell you right now where this is going. Any mention of serial killer Jeffrey Dahmer on the show, I know where this is going.
2: Pretty spooky stuff.
0: But
2: of course, the only thing I was focused on was, oh my gosh, I'm in Donger's apartment.
0: Yep, knew it was gonna lead to Dong.
1: No one escapes Donger's apartment.
0: You can go in, but you can't go out.
1: No, yeah, you're right.
0: There's a spooky place, Jeffrey Donger's apartment. Now, Jeffrey Dahmer ate people, okay? He's a serial killer.
1: Yeah,
0: Jeffrey Donger. Okay.
1: Again, show legend.
0: Listen, this is all because one day I screwed up and I called serial killer Jeffrey Dahmer, Jeffrey Donger. We even included as part of our screw up track because we don't care when we screw up on our show. It's expected of us. And we even put the spotlight on it. So starting with me screwing up Jeffrey Dahmer's name, here is just some of our favorite screw-ups on the show. Jeffrey Donger ate people.
1: You say Donger?
0: No, I didn't say
1: Donger.
0: All right, hold on.
1: Donger.
0: All right, hold on. Pretty sure if radio ratings were just in the MRI machine, I'm pretty sure we're number one. Number one? Oh, my God. Just the worst at this job. Moose sneak in there. Wow, what was that I just said there? Does the 5, 6, and 11 o'clock nude kit. I'm about to talk.
1: What are we doing?
0: 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Might be like one of those mobster movies. Somebody's got movies.
1: That's a whole different thing.
0: I bet I got a bigger wingspan than Cam Hayward.
1: You're what?
0: Did I say wangspan? Lord is coming to the Peener Cinema.
1: The Peener?
0: Peener. Those mini hockey pucks.
1: Pooks?
0: Hockey pooks!
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0: us and make sure you're following us on all our socials today. 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Always throwing lots of stuff up on there from the show and from not the show. So
1: I'm excited too, bud.
0: Thanks to our friends at the C. Harper Auto Group, the official sponsor of our Mikey and Bob podcast. You know what? Let's just get this out of the way right now, Bob. 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
1: 36-pound catfish with electric butt cheeks.
0: That's
1: a big fish.
0: That's going to be a contender for top five podcast names of the month of October, I think.
1: A big fish with some big cheeks.
0: It is. Bob's upset at WPXI because his Chicago shows are new tonight, but Chicago Med at 8 p.m. is bumped till 3 in the morning because
1: they're messing this up,
0: the governor debate on PXI at 8 p.m. So
1: we don't need the politics thrown into my Chicagos. Well, get it out.
0: You only get two out of the three Chicagos at your regular time tonight, Bob, so deal with it, bud. There's a big show at Citizens Live at the Wiley, the brand new awesome place. Hey, by the way, Citizens Live at the Wiley account on Instagram, they got a picture of me throwing inflatable joints with Wiz on stage. It's beautiful. They posted it yesterday. It's awesome.
1: It is awesome. I saw it.
0: It's one of those moments where I'm just like, it's pretty cool right here. Freya Sky, sold out show tonight at Citizens Live at the Wiley. Also, Pitt Women's Volleyball, number 2 in the country, taking on number 5 SMU. Get the Pete rocking for the gals tonight. And also, the Penguins will be down in Washington, taking on Alexander Ovechkin in the Capitals in his final season. Match. It's not the last game or anything like that, but, you know.
1: What? Match your game for volleyball. I always mess that up, man. I don't know. I said big game.
0: I feel like it's, I don't know. Either one's fine, I feel like. Soccer match.
1: Commonly called a set.
0: A set.
1: I guess all three can apply. So game, set, match. Yeah, I don't know.
0: Well,
1: yeah.
0: That's not, okay. All right. Hey, nice volleyball breakdown by you there, Bob.
1: I got distracted because I said game, and I'm just like, yeah, maybe
0: that
1: it's
0: didn't
1: not,
0: sound right. So
1: maybe it's not
0: go.
1: Game.
0: All right, we've done everything. Name the podcast, all this stuff. Good?
1: Electric butt cheeks, yeah. Yeah.
0: 36-pound catfish.
1: Let's go get cars.
0: Yeah.
1: Man.
0: All right. C. Harper Auto Group. We're going to see our new cars. Right. They're waiting for us in the parking lot. Talk to you later. Get caught up on the podcast. If you miss anything, right to them.
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5: 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We are here. Are you? Well, if you hear us, you are. Do you want to perform at work better, be less stressed, be happier, be healthier? Maybe you want to reset your alarm to this time in the morning. 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

0: 96.1 Kiss. Man, am I outnumbered.
1: One, that's two, right. Three, four, five, six against one.
2: I wouldn't look at it as against.
3: Yeah.
0: Sorry.
3: Yeah. Also, you have Tubbs.
0: Six informing one. Tubbs doesn't even listen to the show over there.
3: Yes, he does. Do not talk bad about
0: Tubbs. What did we talk about yesterday? What was it? What was most striking to you yesterday? By the way, it's six informing me to one.
4: I like when you guys were talking about Audrey Hepburn. That was really
0: you
4: good.
0: Liked it when we were talking about the artist Audrey Hepburn.
4: Yeah, yeah.
0: What was it that you liked about that conversation?
4: It was just very captivating. Yeah. I had to
0: was
4: my
0: it?
4: Headphones up. Yeah.
0: But what struck you in that? See
4: what I'm saying? He's over there having an omelet.
2: Always. He was having potatoes the
0: listening
2: other day.
0: Listening to spa music or something.
4: Country potatoes.
2: Yeah. Yeah. I came out like, it smells like potatoes in here.
0: You know, country potatoes. Who? Who brings country potatoes in a styrofoam container?
3: What's wrong
0: bad for the environment.
3: Country potatoes to work. You guys need to loosen up.
0: Eat before or after. All right? We don't do it during.
2: Yeah.
3: We kind of do it during.
2: Sorry. No, I never eat during.
0: Actually, we don't eat during. Do you eat during?
3: No. Yeah, when we're playing songs or we go to the bathroom, get myself a little kiwi, have an egg.
0: Yeah, well, we don't. And tonight, Mark, what's tonight on Wheel of Fortune?
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2: What?
0: My Baywatch audition is tonight on the Wheel of Fortune. No, tune in.
3: The new Baywatch?
0: It's a little joke Ben and I have tonight on Wheel of Fortune. 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

96.1 Kiss. 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You'll be happier. You'll be physically healthier if you get out of bed by this time. 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
1: Okay, so if you get out of bed by this time, science says you're less stressed, do better at work, and you're physically and mentally healthier. And that time is 6:58.
0: Nice.
1: 6:58. You know, I'm going to argue. I'm going to say that if I didn't have to wake up at a certain time, I would be all better in those things. But the fact that we do have to get up makes those things less
0: optimal. I feel like I wake up at this time on the weekends, though.
1: Yeah, but even if you wake up, I like to wake up at 5-something on a Saturday knowing I've got all morning to do nothing.
0: Yeah.
1: It's that knowing you don't have to go. Like, mm-hmm. It's the rush, right? Like, when we have to get up at 5 or 4:30, because the clock starts ticking.
0: Exactly. Every minute.
1: Oh, my gosh. So try that. Today's quote, to be happy, you must eliminate two things, Tanya. The fear of a bad future and the memory of a bad past. So you must have amnesia.
2: Means live in the present.
1: Right now. Don't think about anything else.
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1: We all know Taylor Swift dropped the encore to The Life of a Showgirl. Fans have been like detective on all the songs, so I wanted to focus on Pink Clouding.
0: What is Pink Clouding?
1: If you haven't heard the term, her song is called Pink Clouding.
0: No, but what do you do as a verb?
1: It's the period of pure euphoria where everything feels perfect and you're floating. It's basically right before reality kicks in.
0: And
1: in
0: the honeymoon phase?
1: In the song, Taylor basically admits that she left an ex up on that pink cloud, walked away without really explaining why. And now years later, she regrets hurting someone who was a good person. She even says that she hopes he landed safely on the ground. Some think it's about Harry Styles. Other people say that it's about Tom Hiddleston. I think it's more about Tom Hiddleston, just because of the similarities to Getaway Car. But that's not the point. So it's definitely not about Travis Kelce. But it got me thinking about if there's somebody from your past that you feel like you left kind of hanging without an explanation, or that you would want to reach out to years later and say sorry.
0: No.
2: Yeah, no for me too. Just close those doors and moved on.
0: No, I didn't close the doors. I mean, we check in on each other all the time. Alex is my ex's.
2: It's weird.
1: It's so weird.
0: Right. It's not. I just got a text. I was in communication with two exes yesterday. And I felt great about it.
2: Are they single? Two? Are they with people?
1: Good question.
0: I don't ask that question.
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96.1 Kiss. Elle King, the X's and O's singer and daughter of Rob Schneider, is officially married. She posted wedding photos with longtime partner Dan Tucker, captioning the announcement, "Husband and wife, best day of my life." Their road to the altar had a few twists that might inspire your own dating life. The couple who shared two kids together got engaged in 2020. They split in 23 and later reconciled. So congratulations.

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2: Who is the most A-type personality here?
3: Yeah, we're about to really separate the type A's from the type B's.
2: Yeah, who is the type? Would you say you're type A, Tanya?
3: I'd say I'm type B.
2: Okay. I think I'm a type A, but then Sissany might be a type A-A-er.
3: Because B-plus.
2: Because I do like things to be organized and in order, and yeah. I'm distracted when things are not.
3: I just want to see where everyone lands on this, because I like to completely clean out my inbox every day, almost like as they come in. I don't like to ever have unopened, unread emails, anything like that. I have separate folders for them. Everything gets categorized.
2: And
3: my
2: inbox. Why do you feel the need to reply immediately?
3: No, it's not even about replying immediately. I read it, and if I have to reply, I will reply, or I'll put it in its section where I will. It's like my to-do section.
2: But you won't let it sit unread.
3: I will not have it sit unread. I will file it away, essentially.
4: But then how do you know to get back to it?
3: Because I have a to-do section. It's my pin section. So those are my emails that I have to do.
4: So bad.
3: I'm telling you, it is like mental health, like cleanliness.
2: Okay, Ruby, you do this?
5: No, I have like 658 emails.
2: That I couldn't live like either. I think I still have an out-of-office reply on my email.
4: Oh, and your text messages.
2: No, that I took off.
3: No, that you took off.
2: I had to take that off because then people think I've left the planet and gone to Mars or something. But the out-of-office on the email, I do keep that up even when I'm not out of the office.
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1: Cardi B was born and raised in the South Bronx, but her roots are deeply and proudly Caribbean. 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
2: And here you go. The biggest song of the day. The very first time, if not the last, Ella Langley is number one right here on this countdown.

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1: All right, what is this trend, Tanya, you want to test out on us?
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3: I mean, we're adjacent for sure.
2: Yeah, so I thought it'd be cute if we did it for you. Like, we told you the answers to these questions that are going around social media. Like, what's your favorite color? What color am I? What flower am I? What season am I?
1: What am I?
0: What am I next?

0: 96.1 Kiss. Tanya, this social media trend that you normally would do on your partner, you want to try out on me?
1: Yes.
0: What color am I?
1: Beige. I say green because your eyes are green and you look really good when you wear green.
2: It's too obvious.
0: I definitely like Tanya's answer better than beige.
1: Beige is like, I'm thinking beige sandy.
0: Is
1: like
0: boredom.
1: No, it's like beige pants.
0: Beige is blend in.
1: It's giving...
0: boring.
2: Yeah, I'm not boring, though.
0: Okay, what number am I?
1: No.
0: Well, what's the next
1: flower.
0: Question?
1: Okay.
0: What flower am I?
1: Orchid.
0: I am not an orchid.
1: Yeah, you're so beautiful.
0: Don't say things like that.
1: Okay, I think that you're a succulent because you don't require a lot of tender, loving care, but you give a lot.
0: She's right again. I am a succulent.
1: She's had all night to think about
0: it. I'm a contemporary architectural succulent. Okay, what's next? What season am I?
1: Yes.
0: What am I?
1: Summer. Oh, I said summer too. Wow. So that you
0: wrong.
1: Can be sure.
0: Whether you're wrong. December.
1: What?
2: No,
0: that's Christmas guy.
2: I get that you're a Christmas guy, but I feel like you thrive in summer.
1: Yeah, you're so
2: you love
1: summer.
2: Wearing your Hoochie Daddy shorts and
0: Hoochie Daddy shorts do come on pretty strong in the summer.
2: That's
0: I
2: what I'm saying.
1: And then one more. What dog am I?
0: What dog am I?
2: I think you're a golden retriever.
1: I said golden retriever too.
2: Okay.
0: I will take that. I have a Labrador. I love my Labrador.
1: Yeah.
0: And they say you're a lot like your dog.
1: Yes.
0: Now, what am I supposed to take away from this for real life?
1: I don't know. Just post it and like it's cute trend.
2: Yeah.
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2: 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Her boyfriend's parents speak in Farsi when she's around. She doesn't understand it. She feels like maybe they're talking about her. We'll put her on next.
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1: 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This is Drake.
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0: 96.1 Kiss. Taylor, thank you for listening to us. Ryan Seacrest here. How can we help you?
1: Okay, so I've been dating my boyfriend for about a year now. And whenever we're with his parents, they speak Farsi to each other pretty much the entire time. So I totally understand that it's their language. I would never expect them to stop speaking it. It just sometimes feels like I'm completely lost when they're having a conversation around me. And sometimes I'm worried that it's about me. And I don't know what they're talking about.
0: I understand that not being able to understand makes you think it could be something like that. Now, I doubt they're constantly talking about you in front of you.
2: Right.
0: But it's possible they have said something about you in front of you.
1: Yeah, and I asked them, I'm like, could you speak English when, I'm part of the conversation so that I can be involved? And he got really offended. He did not take it great.
0: So let me give you, I have a couple friend of mine that speak Farsi. They only fight in Farsi. So maybe they're not talking about you. They only argue.
2: Fighting.
0: Yeah, they fight. They argue in Farsi. They don't talk nice.
1: Oh.
0: I can tell by the look on their face.
2: Actually, I think you're right on.
0: I know, right? Yeah. You know who you are, couple friend of mine that do this to each other in front of me? I can't tell you're fighting body language. Anyway, good luck, Taylor. Thank you for listening.
1: Thanks.
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0: 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I mean, is this any...
1: So went to four concerts last
2: week? Part of my job, yes.
1: Four concerts in a week. It's great. It's a lot.
2: I don't even take four showers in a week. You don't?
3: No.
1: Like, let's come back to that.
2: Okay.
1: That might be a bigger issue for us to solve.
2: Everything showers. 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

0: 96.1 KISS, Pittsburgh's number one hit music station. Sissy is a concert goer. She goes to a lot of shows.
1: Sure.
0: Part of the gig.
1: It is part of the gig. Yeah.
0: But the question is, you know when you stand or you stand up and you sit down, you stand up or you stand up the whole time?
1: Yep.
0: You can't sit down at a show once people around you are standing.
1: That's the feeling. Well, one, you won't be able to see anything, so you're forced to stand up. But if everyone's seated around you, then you feel pressure if you want to stand up and like dance or enjoy the song or two. So what do you do?
0: So what do you do?
1: I usually feel the crowd out. It is rare that I'll be the only one up on my feet and like grooving unless it's like one of my favorite artists
0: or something.
1: Sometimes
0: people sit down for the whole show.
1: Well, they're sitting down behind me and I'm standing up. Then they're going to be forced to stand up.
0: I often get people taller than me in front of me standing, and I have to do a lean or ask to swap seats with somebody that's next to me to see past them. I just think if you're into it, forget about what everybody else is thinking and go with what you're feeling.
1: Yes.
0: That's what you need to do. You paid for the ticket. You're at the show. Enjoy it how you want to enjoy it. Forget about everybody else.
1: What if they're telling you to sit down?
0: Did somebody tell you to sit down?
1: In past concerts, yeah. For sure. People were like,
0: was it the Keebler Elf? I mean, who can't see over you?
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1: It's going to do it for us, friends. Thank you for being here. Tomorrow, people who do this check their phones twice as often as people who don't. Huh. 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Have a good one.

It's warming up out there. Feels nice, Pittsburgh. Feels nice. It's Tall Kathy. Hope you're great over there. It's 96.1 Kiss. Coming up next, got your chance to win $1,000 and qualify for that VIP Jingle Ball trip to New York City. So get ready for your keyword.

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1: Tell you what, the gal's crushing it with music in 2026. Taylor Swift there, it's Patient Zero. And, you know, Miley Cyrus also out there with some new music. It's Tall Cathy, it's 96.1 Kiss. And Miley doing a sold-out show at the Hollywood Bowl on October 18th. And you got a chance to go and see this. 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And everything is taken care of. 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

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Good luck. Teddy Swims, Mr. Know-It-All, up now on KISS.

Chance. Oh, do I have the goods? All right, got your chance to see Chance the Rapper Sunday at Citizens Live at the Wiley around 3:30 with commercial-free music. 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
1: Right here, right now, got your tickets to see Chance the Rapper at the all-new Citizens live at the Wiley, right across the street from PPG Paints Arena. So if you want to go see Chance Sunday nights, tickets are going to caller number 9 right now. So be that person. Call me, 412-937-9610, and good luck.

0: song could have
1: stupid saved. Song. It's Olivia Rodrigo, and a big congrats to Amanda from the Berg. We're sending her to go see Chance the Rapper on Sunday at the New Citizens Live at the Wiley. Gorgeous new venue. Amanda, you're going to have a blast. Tomorrow, got more Chance tickets coming for you around 3:30, and those are on sale now. 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So-

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hyped about Ted Lasso coming back, but then it just didn't, something was missing with this new season, you know? But they were also like starting at square one, introducing all these new characters, and it felt a little wobbly at first, but I will say I watched the finale when I got back from Smashing Pumpkins last night, and it totally feels like they stuck the landing. They figured it out. And maybe

0: Paints Arena. Somber there, my body isn't ready. It's Tall Kathy, and it's Pittsburgh's 96.1 Kiss. And speaking of things, coming to PPG Paints Arena, Dancing with the Stars Live is going to be there next year. I think it's pretty amazing. It feels like the show has definitely gained some extra popularity because they've crushed it with the casting these past couple of years. So every time they come back, the venue has gotten bigger. Last year it was the Pete's, and this time around, PPG Paints Arena, Dancing with the Stars Live, Wednesday, February 10th, with all your favorite pros, bringing along some of the celebrity guests. 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

one opportunity to seize everything you ever wanted in one moment. Did you capture it?

It's going to get cold next week because, of course, it is. It's Pittsburgh. It's 96.1 Kiss. It's Tall Kathy. Up next, $1,000. Next keyword is on the way to win that money and qualify to get on out to Jingle Ball New York City to see Somber, Alex Warren, and more in December.

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0: Steelers tickets. You want to win them? Okay. All right. Still lefty there. It's Boston. It's 96.1 KISS. All you got to do is send us a talk back on the iHeartRadio app.
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0: 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All you got to do is give us your best Here We Go Steelers and a talk back.
1: 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Here we go, Steelers. Here we go. Pittsburgh going to the Super Bowl. Thanks, guys. Good luck, everyone.
0: Good luck to you, too, Donna Jean. You're in the running to win these Steelers-Colts tickets for Sunday at Acrisure Stadium. 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

96.1 KISS, Pittsburgh's number one hit music station. How are we? Happy Wednesday to the better half of the week. We go as we enter hump night. Patent still pending. I got your next.

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96.1 Kiss, still to come this hour. Zara Larsson now, Bruno Mars, Tame Impala, Jenny Chaperone, Somber on the way. Tomorrow, you can still win tickets to 100 Acres Manor tomorrow morning with Mikey and Bob at 9 a.m. And at 3:30, Tall Cathy has another pair of tickets to go see Chance the Rapper this Sunday right here on Kiss.

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The countdown's coming up at 8. 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

0: 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Show is your nationwide keyword this hour. Still have time to get that in inside the pop-up window. Penguins back at it tonight. Starting up here, or I guess they just started. I can't keep track when I'm on the air. 7:30 was what I saw on my phone. So they're in Washington tonight, and they'll be back at home coming up on Saturday with a game in Columbus in between on Friday. Some lineup changes. The Penguins also acquiring a defenseman from the Edmonton Oilers, sending Philip Hallander up to Canada. So some moves being made, and let's see in... Hopefully we get a win tonight. Sid and Ovi.
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Sue me.